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sound. Come on down here, baby. Right down here. While the moon is shining bright. Let's go walking.

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I know you've heard me play this a many times. This is that thing I recorded with Jimi Hendrix and Janis Joplin out there at the Fillmore West. Blues at Sunrise. Yeah. You remember how we used to settle down when we get tired of jumping up and down, you know, in the club, you know. We'd back up and

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That's Janis. 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God rest her soul. 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Jimmy hit two or three more licks on the thing there. Do it again, I like that. Come on.

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0: 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Thank you.
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1: All right, mister, we're ready. Where's the announcer, man?
2: Ladies and gentlemen, John Mayall.
1: Hey, I'm going to leave.
2: I'll say it again, John Mayall.
1: That's right. A little more light over here so you can see who's here. That's it. No, that's better. Yeah. Over here on my left, Johnny Armand on tenor, alto, and flute. And sitting down playing acoustic fingerstyle guitar, John Mark. Bass, Stephen Thompson.

into the moon.

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Yes, if I don't get some competition, you know it's got to be trouble here.

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I'm gonna play it just a minute, right?

Larry Taylor, alias the Mole. Now, Larry, he comes from New York and Memphis and L.A., and he claims to be from a lot of other places.

there was a birth on Christmas Day. That's the day the sunflower came into being. And I'm sure glad. Go on, buzz a little bit, Henry.

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kere. Kansas City, even got it on my line. You win with John with another one day. You keep on talking till you make me think. Your daddy was a bulldog, your mammy was a man.

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0: Now this tune here should be easy for you to do because all you got to do is remember back home, you know what I mean? When you were sitting out behind the house practicing on the old git pedal, trying to get things together and you couldn't make up in your mind, you kind of halfway knew what you wanted to do, but you didn't have it all together, you know. But you did know you wanted to travel, ain't that right?
1: That's right.
0: Yeah. I remember them days real good.
1: I know.
0: Didn't have very many clothes. Didn't know nobody to call to send for you. So you had to get out there and hitchhike, you know.
1: So
0: it don't make no difference. You say, I'm going. I know I got to hitchhike, but I'm going anyway. Whatever happened, let it happen. I got to pay my dues somewhere.

0: I see you might can do something with that.
1: I hope so.
0: Yeah, take him. You know, fix it like you want to.
2: Hey, Walter, we need some cigarettes. Let's go in and get a pack. Okay.
3: Hello, boys. What can I do for you?
2: I have a pack of cigarettes.
3: All right, here you are. Be 3 cents more, though.
2: What's that for?
3: Sales tax. Haven't you ever heard of sales tax?
2: I sure haven't. What's going to happen next, man? You know they got a law here to call sales tax.
4: Sales tax? What is that for?
2: That's 3 cent tax on everything that's sold. They said that's the government's rule.
4: The government's rule? Well, there's lots of things sold that the government knows anything about.
2: Well, I'll just sing a little song about the sales tax.

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I must be cheating, Mama, cause you say I ain't marry you. 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She said everything's all right, don't make no difference what you do. 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

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King Blues Band. Let's get back to more badass blues. This is Michael Lee from the B.B. King Blues Band. 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

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Every time you shimmy, baby, from some man's dollar gone. So that's the first song I learned how to play.

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Lou Bolden from the B.B. King Blues Band. Let's get back to more Badass Blues. This is James Boogaloo Bolden from the B.B. King Blues Band. 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
1: 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You're listening.

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3: 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King Blues Band. Let's get back to more badass blues. This is Michael Lee from the B.B. King Blues Band. 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

We have time for just one more number, and we'd like to make this one where everybody gets featured on the front line. No, there's no more room to move, that's all way in the past. When did you come here? Hear an old record or something?

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First of all, Trumpet Blue Mitchell. Trumpet Blue Mitchell. Bass guitar, Larry Taylor.

Thank you. Thank you. Thank you. Thank you. Thank you. Thank you. Thank you. Thank you. Thank you. Thank you. Thank you. Thank you. Thank you. Thank you. Thank you. Thank you. Thank you. Thank you. Thank you. Thank you. Thank you. Thank you. Thank you. Thank you. Thank you. Thank you. Thank you. Thank you. Thank you. Thank you. Thank you. Thank you. Thank you. Thank you. Thank you. Thank you. Thank you. Thank you. Thank you. Thank you. Thank you. Thank you. Thank you. Thank you. Thank you. Thank you. Thank you. Thank you. Thank you. Thank you. Thank you. Thank you. Thank you. Thank you. Thank you. Thank you. Thank you. Thank you. Thank you. Thank you. Thank you. Thank you. Thank you. Thank you. Thank you. Thank you. Thank you. Thank you. Thank you. Thank you. Thank you. Thank you. Thank you. Thank you. Thank you. Thank

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When a Cadillac cruised up and swished, she was gone.

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When a voice within said, "Come on, Daddy, let's go."

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Boogaloo Bolden from the B.B. King Blues Band. Let's get back to more badass blues. This is James Boogaloo Bolden from the B.B. 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
2: 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You didn't hear that, did you?
1: No, but I tried.
2: Will you fill in on that,
1: though? I love it.
2: 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San Francisco 83.

0: Thank you so very much. 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

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Ray Charles is in town. Let's mess around till the midnight hour. See what he's putting down. Come on.

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0: As I was walking down the street last night, a pretty little girl came into sight. 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
1: On a greenback dollar bill, just a little piece of paper, coated with chlorophyll.
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0: this is John Mayall, and you're listening to KSBB. 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
1: There's Dupree Jr. over there. Yeah, could be. Could be. You know, the Duprees are sprayed all over, you know. You know, his town is right next to mine, Texas and Louisiana, you know. It's right together, you know. 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You understand? So now, I'd like to play you a number of a whole lot of us wine drinkers, what you call sneaky peas.

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coming home. Ain't no use to send no letter. I can't hug no paper tight. There ain't no use to send no message. It can't talk to me at night. There ain't no use to send your brother. I ain't gonna talk to no one else. There ain't no use to send your mother.

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Foxy. Freddy. Freakish.

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1: This is Russell Jackson from the B.B. 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

one time I was rich. I said I spent a whole lot of money. And if I could got back all the money I spent in my life, I would have been rich, wouldn't I? But good times, great stars to me. Took money to do it.